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0: Thrill seekers, have you ever considered taking up something a little less extreme? Maybe crochet, for instance. A female tourist is 21 forever after attempting a bungee jump off an expansion bridge in Brazil. And even though there were six alleged experts on staff and on site, not a single one of them remembered to attach her rope to the safety harness, and only noticed after they hurtled her over the side. Needless to say, she did not bounce back. Three of the employees tried to flee. The other three were arrested, and it did not take investigators but a few minutes to verify the company did not have the proper permits to even operate there in the first place.
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0: The lead singer of a 1990s rock band suffered a significant leg injury during a concert in the UK over the weekend. Andy Knapp attempted a stage dive, but he fell between the stage and the barricade, and that left him with a substantial hematoma. Now, despite the injury, Knapp is determined to perform at the upcoming Download Festival, where he and his band will share the stage with big-timers like Limp Bizkit and Guns N' Roses. Now, what I have neglected to tell you is the name of Andy's band, and it is Snot. And I firmly believe it's what the singer must have slipped on before he tumbled into the orchestra pit.
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0: 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One woman did, and now she wants Mickey D's to pay. And later on, the ROM is on the road. And I do feel for these cyclists. Well, at least I feel bad for certain parts of them.
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5: Here's your updated forecast from the Certified Transmission Weather Center.
6: A wind advisory begins at 7 a.m. tomorrow and continues until noon tomorrow. Lows level off around 71 tonight under clear skies. Mainly clear tomorrow, 98. Lows around 65 tomorrow night, clear skies. Mainly clear and dry Thursday and Friday, low 80s. Thursday, upper 80s by Friday. I'm staff meteorologist Jennifer Wojcicki.
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0: Is this another hot cup of coffee on the lap lawsuit, or does this lady have a case? A woman from Texas has sued McDonald's after she allegedly became violently ill after eating a sausage McMuffin at a location in New York. She alleges the breakfast sandwich was wholly unfit for human consumption, said it looked disgusting, and described it as having contained contaminants, poisons, toxins, parasites, bacteria, germs, and or organisms. But she ate it anyway. Now she claims she cannot work and wants to be compensated for any lingering medical issues. Of course, all of this could have been avoided if she had simply asked for a refund or gone to Burger King instead.
2: It does have a little whang in it.
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0: The race across America is underway right now. Billed as the world's toughest bike race, it kicked off on Saturday. Riders will travel 3,000 miles from Oceanside, California, all the way up to Atlantic City, New Jersey, crossing 12 states. ROM has proved to be one of the most challenging races in the world, but it's also become a huge platform for racers to raise awareness and money for the charities of their choice. Racers have actually raised over $2 million a year for the past 5 years, which I know sounds like a lot, but really not that much when they deduct supplies and necessities. I mean, there is clothing, there is lodging, there is food, there is hydration, plus first aid essentials like Bengay, Bactine, and I am betting a ton of Preparation H.
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0: Connor Paraday is in jail today, and I seriously doubt he's going to get out anytime soon. See, he was arrested for driving 90 miles an hour down a Florida interstate, and that just scratches the surface. When he finally pulled his Honda Civic over, officers believe he was impaired, and sure enough, he was 2 times over the legal limit. I think the first clue would have been the 34 empty containers of White Claw sitting in his front seat.
2: Warriors drink.
0: So he was charged with DUI. He will pay hefty fines. He will do jail time, and upon release, will likely have his man card revoked in perpetuity.
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0: 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Here's your updated forecast from the Certified Transmission Weather Center.
5: A wind advisory begins at 7 a.m. tomorrow. Lows dip down to about 71 overnight under clear skies. Daytime highs approaching 98 Wednesday, mainly sunny skies. Lows around 65 Wednesday night, clear skies. Mainly sunny skies and dry Thursday and Friday, low 80s. Thursday, upper 80s by Friday. I'm staff meteorologist Jennifer Wojcicki.
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0: You can't blame the Scottish for being excited. Their team is in the World Cup for the first time since the 1990s, and that means many of them are headed here to the States for the action. But it has not been an easy trip, with several airlines not anticipating just how much beer they would consume on the flight, so they ran out. Then there was the heat and humidity. Many of those Scots found it quite oppressive. Getting tickets and the sky-high price for them, well, that's got them hot and bothered too. But that has not been an issue for many of the men, for the skirts they wear tend to be, you know, light and breezy.
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man, the things I heard. It was harder times and longer days, 5 miles of school uphill both ways. We were cane switch raised, a dirt floor poor. Of course, that was back before the war. Yeah, your uncle and I made quite a pair, flying F-15s through hostile air. He went down, but they missed me by a hair. He'd always stop right there and say,

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0: 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He was a mugger, and he thought he saw easy prey with a 12-year-old kid and a brand new e-bike, but that kid wasn't gonna let it go without a fight and repeatedly punched the assailant about the head and face before the guy made a hasty and cowardly retreat. Arrest was made just a couple of blocks down, and the man was eventually taken to jail. But not before he was transported to a local hospital and treated for multiple contusions and a broken nose.
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1: Here's your updated forecast from the Certified Transmission Weather Center.
3: A wind advisory begins at 7 a.m. tomorrow and continues until noon tomorrow. Clear skies overnight with lows around 70. Mainly clear Wednesday. Highs level off around 96. Clear skies Wednesday night. Lows level off around 65. Mainly sunny skies and dry Thursday and Friday.

0: 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Thursday, upper 80s. By Friday.
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I'm in my wigwam. I'll be beating on my tom-tom, pull out the pipe and smoke you some. Hey, and pass it around, 'cause I'm an Indian outlaw. Half Cherokee and Choctaw, my baby, she's a Chippewa.

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3: Here's your updated forecast from the Certified Transmission Weather Center.
5: A wind advisory begins at 7 a.m. tomorrow and continues until noon tomorrow. Clear skies overnight with lows around 70. Mainly clear Wednesday. Highs level off around 96. Clear skies Wednesday night. Lows level off around 65. Mainly sunny skies and dry Thursday and Friday. Low 80s. Thursday, upper 80s by Friday. I'm staff meteorologist Jennifer Wojcicki.
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1: Northeast Kansas weather.
0: Here's your updated forecast from the Certified Transmission Weather Center.
2: A wind advisory begins at 7 a.m. today and remains in effect until noon today. Lows dip down to about 70 overnight under clear skies. Highs level off around 96 Wednesday. Mainly clear skies. Wednesday night, lows dip down to about 65. A blend of clouds and sun Thursday, with daytime highs approaching 81. 87 Friday. I'm staff meteorologist Jennifer Wojcicki.
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1: Here's your updated forecast from the Certified Transmission Weather Center.
3: A wind advisory begins at 7 a.m. today and remains in effect until noon today. Lows dip down to about 70 overnight under clear skies. Highs level off around 96 Wednesday. Mainly clear skies. Wednesday night, lows dip down to about 65. A blend of clouds and sun Thursday, with daytime highs approaching 81. 87 Friday. I'm staff meteorologist Jennifer Wojcicki.
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But tonight your beauty is shining through. And I never took the time to let you know. So before he takes you away, please let me say.

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Then later on when we finished our songs about scars and cars and broken hearts, I saw him. He was standing there right next to the stage and he shouted,

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5: A wind advisory begins at 7 a.m. today and remains in effect until noon today. Lows dip down to about 70 overnight under clear skies. Highs level off around 96 Wednesday, mainly clear skies. Wednesday night, lows dip down to about 65. A blend of clouds and sun Thursday, with daytime highs approaching 81. 87 Friday. I'm staff meteorologist Jennifer Wojcicki.
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thought she was hotter than a $2 pistol. 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

0: 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Here's your updated forecast from the Certified Transmission Weather Center.
1: A wind advisory begins at 7 a.m. today and continues until noon today. Daytime highs approaching 96. Today, under mainly sunny skies, clear skies. Tonight, lows around 65. A blend of clouds and sun. Tomorrow, highs level off around 81. Lots of sunshine Friday with highs in the upper 80s. Chance for storms Saturday. I'm Staff Meteorologist Jennifer Wojcicki.
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I was thumbing from Montgomery, I had my guitar on my back, when a stranger stopped beside me in an antique Cadillac.

it's a long home down. Then he cried just south of Nashville, and he turned that car around. He said, "This is where you get off, boy, 'cause I'm going back to Alabama." As I stepped out of that Cadillac, I said, "Mister, many thanks." He said, "You don't have to call me Mister, Mister. The whole

0: Country 106.9, only in America, and Brooks and Dunn. Good morning. Jim West, your host, in on this Wednesday, June 17th. Let's see how weather's going to be treating us today. Very humid this morning and very windy. So we're going to have a mix of clouds and sun today and gusty winds this morning. The high is going to reach around 95 today, and those winds going to be gusty up to around 30 miles per hour. Occasionally could gust over 40 miles per hour. Humidity is at 52%. We're at 74 degrees currently. Still on the way, Trisha Yearwood, Zach Brown Band on Country 106.9.
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4: A wind advisory begins at 7 a.m. today. Ample sunshine expected today with daytime highs approaching 96. Lows around 65 tonight. High temperatures reach up to 81 tomorrow. Sunshine mixed with clouds at times. Highs around 87 Friday under mainly sunny skies. 86 Saturday, chance for storms. I'm staff meteorologist Jennifer Fulchitsky.

0: Well, the Zac Brown Band and Toes. Hi, I'm Jim West. Good morning. It is Wednesday, June 17th. And it is going to be kind of a warm day today. 97 for the high. We're at 74 degrees now. Going to be windy, too, with winds gusty up to around 40 miles per hour at times. If you're having birthday cake today, happy birthday to you. Let's see who else is having a birthday today. Looks like Barry Manilow is having a birthday today. Barry Manilow's 83 years old. You know, everybody's heard of Barry Manilow. I mean, for crying out loud, the guy's been around since around the 70s. He's been on every TV show. He was on every radio back in the 70s and 80s. And you may have even sung along with some of the iconic commercial jingles that he wrote before his legendary pop career. He was a master at the art of writing catchy, memorable hooks, like State Farm Insurance. You know, he composed that melody, "Like a Good Neighbor, State Farm is there." I think they still use that. He wrote the Band-Aid commercial, "I'm stuck on Band-Aids because Band-Aid's stuck on me." Come on, we've all sang that one. He did one for Kentucky Fried Chicken, Finger Lickin' Day commercials, McDonald's. Barry Manilow provided even the vocals for "You Deserve a Break Today." He sang on the Pepsi Generation commercials. And a whole bunch of others. Those were just some of the big ones. Of course, he had some big pop songs, too. One other thing about Barry Manilow this morning as he turns 83. He's only had one face left, he says. I've only had one. Just one face left. Okay. So Barry Manilow turning 83 years old today. And that's probably the biggest birthday on the list here. Well, as far as music people go, tennis pro Venus Williams turns 46 years old today. Believe that she is still swinging that tennis racket, still being a pro at that. Man, those Williams sisters, they're fantastic in the tennis arena. Randy Travis on the way. Tim McGraw and more on Country 106.9.
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0: Now this is where the cowboy rides away in George Strait, Hunt Country 106.9. Well, let's see what happened on this date in history for this June 17th. It's a Wednesday for us. Oh, by the way, there's only 4 days left until Father's Day. It was on this date in 1885, the Statue of Liberty arrived in New York City aboard the French ship. Yeah, 1885, man, people were just losing their minds that day. Look at this, Statue of Liberty arrived in New York City, and New York City's like, where are we going to put this? 1928, Amelia Earhart started her first transatlantic flight. It was the first one by a woman, by the way. Was that the one where she got lost? There's been so much that came out. Do you remember back in 1992, Billy Ray Cyrus was number one with Achy Breaky Heart? Do you remember that? Achy Breaky Heart. I heard that song so many times, I thought it was going to break my brain. Achy Breaky Heart. There was a dance to it and everything. Everybody was dancing to that. 1992. It's hard to believe it was 1992. Wow. On this date, 1994, O.J. Simpson took police on a slow speed chase through the city of Los Angeles, and 95 million people watched on TV. And then he was arrested. I remember that. I remember that whole thing, and that was crazy. That was a crazy time. And all that stuff on TV, right through the trial, too. Crazy time, back in 1994. A couple of the big things that happened there on this date in history, June 16th. A lot of things happen in the summertime, that's for sure. Alan Jackson on the way, Keith Urban on Country 106.9.
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12: A wind advisory begins at 7 a.m. today. Ample sunshine expected today with daytime highs approaching 96. Lows around 65 tonight. High temperatures reach up to 81 tomorrow

sunshine mixed with clouds at times. Highs around 87 Friday under mainly sunny skies. 86 Saturday, chance for storms. I'm staff meteorologist Jennifer Vujicic.

0: you and Keith Urban on Country 106.9, 73 degrees now on our way to 84. Actually, 97. We're going to be kind of a warm day today. Hi, I'm Jim West, and Pizza Hut, I believe, was started in Wichita, Kansas. And Pizza Hut has changed hands a few times, I guess. And it's about to change hands again. There's a company called Yum Brands. And they want to sell Pizza Hut to a company called Long Range Capital. And Long Range Capital says they plan to keep Pizza Hut running and invest in its growth. Recently, Pizza Hut got some new CEO, and he's kind of like throwing it back to retro, kind of like back to the 70s, you know, and changing the motif and everything, which is kind of different from what that crazy CEO at Cracker Barrel did. That Cracker Barrel person, she changed everything about Cracker Barrel, and people revolted. Pizza Hut, they said they was going to change things and go back to way things were. Nobody revolted. So it's kind of interesting. But this Yum Brands, Yum, Y-U-M, they decided to sell this Pizza Hut, the Pizza Hut chain. And I guess they're going to get a lot of money for it, about $2 billion, almost $3 billion they're going to be selling this Pizza Hut because they just threw their hands up and said, we don't know anything about pizza, so we're done. But they own some other stuff. This Yum Brands, they own, it may sound familiar to you. They own Kentucky Fried Chicken and Taco Bell. They own those two. Those are pretty big brands. They also own one I've never heard of called the Habit Burger and Grill. Maybe you've heard of that one. But anyway, so Yum Brands owns these Kentucky Fried Chicken, Taco Bell, and Pizza Hut. And they make about $7 billion a year. But for some reason, they don't know how to run a Pizza Hut. They're like, we don't know. We're scratching our noggins on this one. Pizza. It's just, we have no idea what to do with pizza. We can't make a run of it. You know, pizza is the number one food people love. And pepperoni pizza is the number one favorite food. If you can't make a run and a successful business with pizza, what are you doing in business? I mean, you got KFC and Taco Bell. I would think those two would be harder to make a profit on. Pizza? Everybody loves pizza. Yum Brands. They can't make a go of it, so they sold it. What's wrong with people? Kentucky Headhunters on the way. Juice Newton and more on Country 106.9.
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93-106-9. Good morning. I'm Jim West, your host, and our afternoon guy, Radio Nick, will arrive with a story about being messy. Right now, it's Fern Gosling.

0: Yep. Country 106.9 and Vern Gosden. This ain't my first rodeo. Good morning. I'm Jim West, your host, on our Wednesday, June 17th. 73 degrees on our way to 97 today. And we've got our afternoon guy, Radio Nick, here.
1: That's right.
0: Radio, you're having a little sneeze fest going on. You got some allergy problems going on?
1: Something, I don't know.
0: Could be the wind. Wind's gusty today, up to around 40 miles per hour. Probably carrying a little bit of that allergy thing.
1: Yeah, it happens.
0: So going on, yes, that can get kind of messy, huh?
1: Yeah, a little bit, yeah.
0: Yeah.
1: Had to go blow my nose really quick.
0: Yeah, yeah. Thanks for that TMI. So you speaking of messy, something about our little kitchen area.
1: Yeah.
0: We have, it's not really a kitchen. There's no oven.
1: That's right. It's more of a kitchenette, isn't it?
0: Is it a kitchenette?
1: I guess it is.
0: Okay,
1: it would
0: so we have a little area here that has a little microwave and it's got some professional coffee.
1: That's right.
0: Thing and some paper towels, little sink.
1: The old coffee today.
0: It's an old coffee?
1: Yeah, we had I came in this morning and check on things and we had day old coffee from yesterday. It might have been the coffee that I made. So I'm not sure.
0: Wow. Well, maybe that says something about your coffee, Nick.
1: I don't know.
0: You know, if it's still there from yesterday, you know, people are like, I don't know, man. Nick made that coffee. Ooh, I would just leave it there if I was you. But somebody here at work put out an email about how messy the kitchen area, our little kitchenette area was. I guess there was some coffee crumbs. I don't drink coffee, so I'm clear of
1: some coffee spills.
0: Of all speculation here.
1: Yeah.
0: So I guess it was you that made the mess.
1: Oh man,
0: is that you?
1: Oh,
0: did that?
1: It might have been.
0: Ooh.
1: Yeah.
0: You're guilty.
1: It might have been. I'm guilty. Yeah.
0: Really? So I'm you're admitting here?
1: Maybe.
0: To all our listeners that you're the one. You're the messy one.
1: I plead the fifth on that.
0: Really?
1: Yeah.
0: You're admitting it and pleading the fifth.
1: Yeah. Well, I said maybe. I don't know. I didn't say yes or no.
0: You are an attorney's nightmare. Turtle Wax, the company that makes wax for cars.
1: Yeah.
0: They decided that they needed to do a little survey on people who are single.
1: Uh-huh.
0: And they've come up with some kind of thing about how your car care reflects something about yourself.
1: Right.
0: So since you make such a huge mess of our radio station here, Nick, all over the radio station, probably not just the kitchenette, right? Are you making messes all over the radio station here?
1: No, just in my car.
0: Just in your car.
1: Just in my car.
0: So is your car messy? Maybe identifies, maybe our listeners, maybe this identifies with some of you. A lot of people say that having a messy car may mean you have a messy personal life too, if you're single. A lot of single say somebody with a messy car has a messy personal life. Do you think that that's true?
1: Yeah, maybe.
0: Messy. I don't know what messy means in a personal
1: messy thing. I think messy means dirty, doesn't it?
0: Well, you're single. You're the single one here. You're the one who's supposed to explain this to me.
1: If you look up messy in the dictionary, I'm sure dirty.
0: So some of the biggest ew when it comes to a messy car is trash on the floor.
1: I've been guilty of that.
0: I have too. Mostly like those little paper straw things.
1: Yeah.
0: You know, when you go through a drive-thru.
1: Right.
0: You get a drink, and they give you a straw.
1: Right.
0: And I take the little paper straw thing.
1: Right.
0: I'll crumple that up, and I'll throw it on the passenger side.
1: Yeah.
0: Floor.
1: Yeah.
0: But I've got a floor mat over there, so I don't care.
1: Yeah.
0: And I hardly ever have a passenger, okay? I mean, seriously, I hardly ever have a passenger.
1: I've been in your car before.
0: No, you have?
1: I think I have, yeah.
0: Well, it must have been last year.
1: It was maybe a couple years ago.
0: Okay.
1: That's how long it was.
0: Some of the other biggest, ew, when it comes to a messy car, lingering bad odors. You know, like maybe you had some onion rings.
1: Right, right.
0: From the fast food place.
1: Right.
0: Maybe one fell on the floor. Maybe one got wedged between the seat and the console.
1: could be.
0: You know, or that tuna sandwich.
1: I found some stuff in my old car in a back seat one time, and my stepmom couldn't believe it. She had this look on her face that, you know, it was not an encouraging look. Let's put it that way.
0: Some more of the biggest ooze when it comes to a messy car, leftover food and drinks.
1: Yeah.
0: You know, sometimes you can leave a drink in there so long that it starts to get mold.
1: Right.
0: Have you ever had, or the bottom of the paper cup falls out?
1: My old car especially, yeah. I had that happen.
0: Yeah, okay, we're learning a lot about Radio Nick.
1: Expired food in my old car.
0: Cigarette smells, nobody likes that.
1: No.
0: Crumbs in the seat.
1: Ooh.
0: You know, nobody wants to sit in crumbs.
1: No.
0: Right?
1: No, nobody likes that.
0: What are those crumbs? Oh, it's just peanut butter and jelly. They'll come out in the wash. Sit down. Get in the chair there.
1: If I remember correctly, I think we were going somewhere. You're like, Nick, how does your car look? And you took one look at my car. I think that's what we decided to take your car. That's how messy my old car was.
0: Oh, okay.
1: You took one look at it. We're like, no, we're not taking this.
0: My memory a little fuzzy on that. And one more here of the biggest ew when it comes to a messy car is a full ashtray.
1: Yeah.
0: Full ashtrays. I didn't even know people still smoked in their cars. I guess they
1: do. Some
0: do.
1: Yeah.
0: And they used, I didn't even know they had ashtrays in cars anymore. I mean, that was kind of big in the 60s and 70s.
1: Yeah.
0: A little bit of the 80s. Do they?
1: Maybe in the 90s.
0: Does your Cadillac have an ashtray?
1: My Cadillac does not have an ashtray.
0: See, I don't think cars have those anymore. Do they? I don't even think they have that. That lighter, you know, you used to have to push the lighter to get it to light for the cigarette.
1: They had that back in the 90s. I remember the early 90s driving in a car with my mom. And
0: yeah.
1: I think there is an ashtray in there.
0: So now that's used basically for a electrical port for your phone.
1: Yeah.
0: So you can plug that a device in for your phone to charge.
1: I believe so.
0: But there's no.

0: And they're like, okay, well, throw us the keys. You know, I'm like, I don't have to think about anything. You know, used to, you'd have to know everything,
1: right.
0: You know.
1: Right.
0: What's the serial number, and what's the, you know, VIN number, and what's the motor size, and, you know, tire size? And I don't know. I don't know any of that. I don't have to know any of that anymore.
1: Right.
0: I just throw them the keys. They know everything now. Yeah. They got it all in their computer. So, but yes, I am a little guilty of having I don't want to say messy there, right. But I do have water bottles, couple of
1: I have some of that too,
0: not energy drinks, but some of those vitamin water things,
1: right.
0: I got some of those in the seat, couple ball caps,
1: yeah,
0: you know, a couple of those paper straw things down there on the floorboard.
1: You got anything in the back seat?
0: No, not really. You know, sometimes I have to haul my English bulldog to the vet.
1: Yeah.
0: And she'll leave some dog hair behind. A lot.
1: A lot, yeah.
0: Sometimes. And I'll take it over to the car wash, you know. Uh-huh. It takes me about a half an hour.
1: I believe it.
0: 45 minutes to try and get that out.
1: Yeah.
0: You know.
1: All right.
0: And some of the slob, too.
1: Right.
0: Because I got to take her to a drive-thru and give her a hamburger.
1: Yeah.
0: You know, because she was such a good girl,
1: right?
0: At the vet, you know, so
1: you get her a puppy cup ever from like a ice cream.
0: I do. I try to get her wherever she wants to go. I'm like, where do you want to go? You know, not that she tells me, and if she ever does, I've got a bigger problem. Right. But anyway, messy cars. Maybe at your work, there's somebody like Radio Nick who always leaving the little kitchen area messy. You know, you're gonna have to work on that, Nick.
1: Yeah.
0: Work on being not messy. I hate to see what your place looks like, being a bachelor.
1: I actually just cleaned up my apartment last night. I still got some more work to do, but it's getting there.
0: Yeah, you got like a one bedroom apartment.
1: I have
0: right?
1: a one bed. It takes me about
0: 20 minutes.
1: It
0: right?
1: takes about 20 to 25 minutes on a good day.
0: Good
1: on a good
0: Lord.
1: Day, it doesn't take me as long. My two-bedroom apartment used to take me, you know, days to clean it up because, you know, I had no energy to get things done back then.
0: I'm losing energy just listening to you. Got Martina McBride on the way. 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
3: Northeast Kansas weather.
6: A wind advisory continues until noon today. Ample sunshine expected today with daytime highs approaching 96. Clear skies again tonight, lows dip down to about 65. Sunshine mixed with clouds at times. Tomorrow, daytime highs approaching 81. upper 80s, Friday, mid 80s, Saturday,

0: Trace Adkins, All the Lights in the House is on. 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

0: Pretty much close to perfect in Alabama. It's 7:38. Hi, I'm Jim West. Well, maybe you've heard about this. McDonald's is celebrating because they're bringing back their fried apple pie. I didn't even know it was gone. But McDonald's, in celebration of this, is building a 35-foot-tall fried apple pie statue over in Joliet, Illinois. Now, this giant pie is going to be placed along Route 66. It's going to be on display through July 4th as part of McDonald's promotion for the return of their fried apple pies. Now, McDonald's says their fried apple pies are returning to the menu around June 23rd. Now, I don't think you can take a bite out of this 35-foot-tall fried apple pie, the statue in Joliet, Illinois. I don't think you can take a bite out of it. But if you could, it would probably burn your mouth. Tracy Lawrence on the way and John Michael Montgomery on Country 106.9.
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7: Is Heidi Dixon. Mom, Jackie Wolf, was the patient of interim hospice. I live in Texas, and after Mom got on hospice, when I came back to Texas, interim was a huge lifeline for me in terms of information. Maria, the social worker, was a dream. Going every other week, sharing a picture and what Mom was doing and what was she saying and what was she looking forward to, and she brought us right into the room with Mom, and she said when she was planning to go next. And as a hospice worker in Texas, I was asking our social workers, are we doing this? This is amazing. She was so engaged with Mom and so connected the dots for us. That was invaluable. Aside from Mom's increasing comfort with the pain management provided by hospice, the social work connection and support, those were the two most visible benefits that I continue to be exceedingly grateful for.
8: 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Interim health care.
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10: A wind advisory continues until noon today. Ample sunshine expected today with daytime highs approaching 96. Clear skies again tonight, lows dip down to about 65. Sunshine mixed with clouds at times tomorrow, daytime highs approaching 81. Upper 80s Friday, mid 80s Saturday with a chance for storms. I'm staff meteorologist Jennifer Wojcicki.

Winds are going to be kind of gusty today in Topeka and Shawnee County, up to about 40 miles per hour at times, so keep that in mind. High today, 97, and we're at 73 now with John Michael Montgomery.

0: John Michael Montgomery and a song called I Swear, and thank goodness he doesn't do any of that in the song. It is 7:50. Hi, I'm Jim West. Well, there was probably some swearing going on in Wheat Ridge, Colorado. A couple of guys there recently arrested for some road rage in the middle of Interstate 70, of all places. Road raging in the middle of the interstate right there in Colorado. The guys were brake checking each other. You know, never fun. The road rage began, and then they stopped, and each of them got out of their cars. This is never a good thing, ever. Nothing good is going to come out of people with road rage getting out of their cars. I'm sorry, it's just nothing good is going to happen here. Well, they started to argue. I'm sure a few adult words came out of their mouths. And this led to a brawl on the highway. And I guess this went on for a little while because the police showed up, and they both were cited for disorderly conduct. I'm surprised they didn't get a few other things thrown at them, like a book from a judge for blocking traffic and causing you know, a dangerous situation for everybody else on the highway. You know, that, you know how rubberneckers are. They're like, what is going on over there? Everybody else got to slow down and see what's going on. So, road rage. Man, that is a tough one. You know, sometimes we all do something a little like, oh, no, I can't believe I did that. I did something crazy, and now I got this person behind me, and they're mad. Oh, they're so mad at me. Sometimes that happens, you know, and then sometimes, you know, people in front of us, you know, just flips a switch on us, you know, and we're like, oh, that crazy blah, blah, blah. You know, it happens. It does. We just got to keep it under control. Got to keep it under control. You know, not everybody is a perfect driver, you know. And it's kind of funny because people who get mad at other people who don't drive as well, they've committed sins on the highway too, on the roadways. You know, there, nobody's perfect, okay? We've all done things that we probably regret a little bit that has caused maybe some road rage. Not everybody's perfect. Okay, maybe there's a couple. Maybe there's a couple. But for the most part, nobody's a perfect driver. You know, that's why we have insurance. you just got to grin and bear it, I think, to some degree. Just grin and bear it and just try and have a better day. Brooks and Dunn on the way. Conway on Country 106.
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0: Can't even get the blues. That's pretty hard to do. Reba on Country 106.9. It's rolling up on 810 now. Hi, I'm Jim West. Well, if you're, just had a payday and short of money already, it happens, man. You know, it flies out the door when the bills come in. Good Housekeeping, the magazine, says that maybe do some housework. Now, I know that doesn't sound exciting, you know, but get this. A big majority of people would like their partner to handle some chores at the house rather than plan a romantic date. Did you catch that? More people would like their partner to kind of help out with chores around the house than plan a romantic date. So there it is. There's your romantic date for the weekend, cleaning the house. I know it sounds not that exciting, but sometimes it's something that has to be done. And, if you did that, your significant other might go, wow, this could be romantic. Look at the clean house. Oh, this is good. Yeah. So there it is. Good housekeeping. They know stuff. Clint Black on the way and Faith Hill on Country 106.9.
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3: A wind advisory continues. Sunny skies today with daytime highs approaching 96. Lows level off around 65. Tonight, clear skies. A blend of clouds and sun. Tomorrow, highs level off around 81. Turning warmer Friday and Saturday with highs in the upper 80s. Chance of thunderstorms Saturday. I'm staff meteorologist Jennifer Wojcicki.

0: Some things matter. And Faith Hill on Country 106.9. It's 8:18. Hi, I'm Jim West. Be sure to catch Allison Krauss and Union Station live. They're going to be here in Topeka with their incredible bluegrass and roots music. 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

car can drive itself. My car is driving itself away all by its lonesome. Maybe not. Rascal Flatts now, like a popsicle in the summer. It's melting. 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

0: Yeah, that's Brad Paisley playing all that crazy guitar stuff, too. Brad Paisley, Beat the Summer. It's 940. Hi, I'm Jim West. Speaking of summer, we want you to check out Adult Camp and the Summer Nights Tour at the Topeka Zoo and Conservation Center. Animal encounters. Not like, you know, you can pet them or anything. 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
4: A wind advisory continues. Sunny skies today with daytime highs approaching 96. Lows level off around 65. Tonight, clear skies. A blend of clouds and sun. Tomorrow, highs level off around 81. Turning warmer Friday and Saturday with highs in the upper 80s. Chance of thunderstorms Saturday. I'm staff meteorologist Jennifer Wojcicki.

0: No Getting Over Me and Ronnie Millsap on Country 106.9. Good morning. Jim West, your host, and going to be a windy day here in Topeka. And our afternoon guy, Radio Nick, is here in the studio with us.
1: Yep.
0: And Radio, maybe you heard about this, but there's going to be an auction of some movie memorabilia.
1: Really?
0: And I know how much you love movies because you're always quoting movies.
1: Yeah, some like, of them anyway.
0: Some of them, all of them. You are constantly quoting movies, yeah. Lines from movies all the time. A lot of comedies.
1: Yeah.
0: I noticed you like comedies.
1: I do like comedies.
0: Yeah. So you quote a lot of comedies. Someday you'll be able to impress a lady with some of your knowledge of movies, quoting them. And,
1: yeah.
0: Well, and then you can work in somehow that you own a Cadillac and impress her even more.
1: Right.
0: But at this auction, a Luke Skywalker lightsaber from the Empire Strikes Back is going to be up for auction.
1: Dang.
0: And, yeah, but it also includes Luke Skywalker's severed hand from the movie.
1: Really?
0: You know, it's some kind of prosthetic, of course.
1: Yeah.
0: But that's going to be up for auction.
1: That's pretty cool right there.
0: They think that's going to... How much do you think that's going to go for at auction? How much?
1: I'm just guessing here. I'm gonna say $10,000. maybe I don't know. Not starting out. So this is a bid, right?
0: Now, and you're the movie expert. they think it's going to fetch about $1 million.
1: Oh, jeez.
0: Yeah, careful with the adult language.
1: I was
0: okay.
1: Way off.
0: Also, the Wicked Witch from the West hat from the original Wizard of Oz movie. No price on that we can see yet.
1: Yeah.
0: A Willy Wonka top hat.
1: Oh boy, I bet that's gonna be expensive.
0: The hoverboards from Back to the Future 2. I don't know why, but some rugs from the Big Lebowski,
1: yeah.
0: And then some John Lennon, the Beatle, some handwritten lyrics for If I Fell, one of their early hits, is going to be up for auction. I guess these would be really good for like a man cave. Are man caves still a thing? You don't know.
1: I think so. Yeah, my parents had a man cave. They called it the Lodge.
0: The lodge,
1: yeah. So it was downstairs, and it looked pretty good.
0: But you being a single guy, you only have an apartment, so
1: yeah,
0: there's no chance of you having a man cave at this point.
1: That's right. My lodge is downstairs in the laundry room. That's my lodge right there. So yep, had to get creative.
0: All right. So out of all of these things right here that I mentioned, Radio Nick,
1: yeah,
0: which would be the thing that you would like to have at your place you could impress people with?
1: I'm going to say, well, this may sound a little weird, but I'm going to go with Luke Skywalker's, what was it,
0: the lightsaber and with the severed hand.
1: I think I'll take both of those.
0: Really?
1: I think if I had the money, I'd definitely get both of those.
0: So. Look at that. Here is Radio Nick in his one-bedroom apartment.
1: Yeah.
0: With a $1 million lightsaber and severed hand from the Empire Strikes Back. Yeah.
1: That would take me about 20,000 or more paychecks to get something like that.
0: Hey, baby. Yeah. I don't have much, but but look at this.
1: Look what I saved up for.
0: Look at this. Look at this lightsaber from the Empire Strikes Back. No, it's real. It's real. Yes, and when we stop marveling at this, we're going for a ride in my Cadillac.
1: Yeah.
0: It's outside. So, yeah, I could just see that happening, you know.
1: Yep, right.
0: So that would be you, Radio Nick.
1: Yeah.
0: You know, it's like, no, you wouldn't buy a house with the money.
1: You're right. I probably wouldn't.
0: If you came into $1 million, the first thing you would do is go out and buy some movie memorabilia.
1: Well, you know, houses cost a lot of money, and I just, you know, they cost a lot of money, and you have to, like, you know, work on them and stuff, and I don't have the patience for that.
0: Yeah, I understand. And this, probably in a few years, You probably sell it for $2 million.
1: Yeah.
0: You know, after you're done playing with the lightsaber.
1: That's right. Double my money so I could go to the casino.
0: And you'd probably be sitting there on the sofa trying to get that stupid lightsaber out of that hand, severed hand. Good Lord, how did they get this thing on here so tight?
1: Yeah. Right.
0: So I don't know. Maybe
1: you said I'd sell it for $2 billion. I think I'd say, hey, I bought this lightsaber for $1 billion, but I'm going to sell it to you for $5 billion.
0: Yes. Okay. Yeah. Right. And then you buy more memorabilia.
1: That's right.
0: At your one bedroom apartment.
1: I might do that.
0: Yeah. Okay. That sounds good. Nate, give me one line from The Empire Strikes Back.
1: Oh, The Empire Strikes Back.
0: That's the first one, right? Is that the first one?
1: I want to say
0: come
1: yes.
0: Come on, Mr. Movie.
1: We're talking about the old movies, right?
0: Yeah, this is okay. The first one, right?
1: Okay, Empire Strikes Back. I think so. What is it?
0: Come on, even I know one.
1: Okay.
0: Luke,
1: I am
0: Luke,
1: your father.
0: I'm not your father.
1: I'm not your father.
0: Come on, even I know that one,
1: well,
0: Mr. Movie.
1: I knew that one. I had to guess.
0: All right, get out of here.
1: I wanted to make sure I was right.
0: Get out of here. Jody Messina on the way on Country 106.
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Well, of course, we got a Father's Day survey coming up, and we'll go over some Father's Day-isms coming up on Country 106.9.

Shameless and Garth Brooks on Country 106.9. It's 9:15. Hi, I'm Jim West. All right, let's talk about dads and stuff. We noticed where a whole bunch of people here would not change their dad's cringy behavior. They wouldn't change the corny jokes, not even the dad dancing, and we have some other findings too. People love their dads. People don't find their dad's behavior embarrassing and offer humor him. Now, obviously, when you're young and a teenager, everybody finds their parents embarrassing. You know, they're like, I can't let my friend see my parents. It's too embarrassing. But as you get older, you find out that, you know what? My parents are actually pretty cool.

0: 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Just a little bit on the whole fathers thing as Father's Day approaches this Sunday. Marty Stewart on the way, Rascal Flatts, and more on Country 106.
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9: Northeast Kansas weather.
10: A wind advisory continues. Sunny skies today with daytime highs approaching 96. Lows level off around 65. Tonight, clear skies. A blend of clouds and sun. Tomorrow, highs level off around 81. Turning warmer Friday and Saturday with highs in the upper 80s. Chance of thunderstorms Saturday. I'm staff meteorologist Jennifer Wojcicki.
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0: Country's Greatest Hits, 106.9. Hello, it's me again. Dolly Parton, why'd you come in here looking like that? Brad Paisley, little mud on the tires.
1: I've got some big news. The bank finally came through, and I'm holding the keys

Your kind of country, country's greatest hits, 106.9. Don Williams, Lord, I hope this day is good. I say that every day. Here's Diamond Rio. Sometimes it is, sometimes it isn't. Diamond Rio, love a little stronger on 106.9.

0: Country's greatest hits, 106.9 Diamond Rio, Love a Little Stronger. Carol joining you. It's vacation time. Are you taking your vacation? American workers leave an average of 6 days of paid vacation unused annually. That amounts to about $3,000 in lost wages per worker. Reasons for not taking it? Concerns about leaving the team short-staffed, cultural norms, discouraging time off, the belief that overworking is a badge of honor. But workplace experts say you need that rest and relaxation for both brain health, and there are severe repercussions for employers and employees if you neglect that. Half of all employees leave some of their paid time off unused, resulting in hundreds of millions of dollars forfeited and tens of billions of dollars in lost benefits each year. Take your vacation. On the way, the Chicks. There's your trouble on 106.9.
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1: 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Here's your updated forecast from the Certified Transmission Weather Center.
2: A wind advisory continues. Sunny skies today with daytime highs approaching 96. Lows level off around 65. Tonight, clear skies. A blend of clouds and sun. Tomorrow, highs level off around 81. Turning warmer Friday and Saturday with highs in the upper 80s. Chance of thunderstorms Saturday. I'm Staff Meteorologist Jennifer Wojcicki.
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0: Country's Greatest Hits, 106.9 The Chicks. There's Your Trouble to George Jones. Who's going to fill their shoes?
1: You know, this old world is full of singers, but just a few are chosen to tear your heart out when they sing. 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

You know the heart of country music still beats in Luke the Drifter. You can tell it when he sang I Saw the Light. Old Marty, Hank and Lefty, why I can feel them right here with me.

Way of Life, playing country's greatest hits, 106.9, Sawyer Brown, Some Girls Do, Glenn Campbell. 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
5: My name is Heidi Dixon. Mom, Jackie Wolf, was the patient of interim hospice. I live in Texas, and after Mom got on hospice and I came back to Texas, interim was a huge lifeline for me in terms of information. Maria, the social worker, was a dream. Going every other week, sharing a picture and what Mom was doing and what was she saying and what was she looking forward to. And she brought us right into the room with Mom. And she said when she was planning to go next. And as a hospice worker in Texas, I was asking our social workers, are we doing this? This is amazing. She was so engaged with Mom and so connected the dots for us. 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Aside from Mom's increasing comfort with the pain management provided by hospice, the social work connection and support, those were the two most visible benefits that I continue to be exceedingly grateful for.
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0: It's Your Kind of Country, country's greatest hits, 106.9. 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

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The country's greatest hits, 106.9. Heartland, I Loved Her First. Travis Tritt from the album Common Thread, tribute to the Eagles.

0: Country's greatest hits, 106.9, Travis Tritt, and Take It Easy. Americans are officially fed up with modern tipping culture. According to a new survey, 78% of consumers believe tipping practices have just become ridiculous, while 74% have noticed restaurants raising suggested gratuity amounts on digital payment screens. Screens are taking the blame for making the payment process incredibly uncomfortable. The digital payment tablets often feature aggressive preset options that will push buyers toward 20% or much higher. Many shoppers say they feel guilt-tripped into paying more than what the employee standing in front of them is worth. Experts remind everyone that tipping at a counter remains completely optional, and you should never feel forced to pay extra for standard service. On the way, Shania, Man, I Feel Like a Woman on 106.9.
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6: A wind advisory continues. Sunny skies today with daytime highs approaching 96.

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96.9. Well, Kenny Chesney's the first show back at the Sphere this summer. It's coming up on Friday. He's got 9 shows there in Vegas. That'll be starting up on the 19th, ending on July 11th. George Strait now, All My Exes Live in Texas. Country 106.9.

0: 96.9 Randy Owen and the boys from Alabama and Mountain Music. Nick here. I want to remind you about Topeka's longest running 5K run and walk. And that'll be happening next week on the 27th at the Oakland Community Center. This is all in support of Fiesta Topeka. And it'll be going on whether there's rain or shine. So please keep in mind, there will be no refunds if you're bringing out the little ones age 10 and under. 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You can also register in person or grab your t-shirt during packet pickup on the day before that, Friday, June 26th at the Oakland Community Center, or you can just swing by on race day. If you need more details about this exciting event, you can check out our event page at mycountry1069.com. And I almost forgot to mention they're going to have some great food out there as well. You can try all their great Mexican cuisine. I've been hearing a lot about the suicide burrito, so you can check that out as well. And I hear it's a really popular item. So definitely going to be a great time out there, and we want you to attend that. We'll get to Craig Morgan in just a few on Country 106.9.
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You can find me in my wigwam. I'll be beating on my tom-tom. Pull out the pipe and smoke you some. Hey, and pass it around, 'cause I'm an Indian outlaw. Half Cherokee and Choctaw. My baby, she's a Chippewa.

Country 106.9, Charlie Daniels Band, Shenandoah on deck for you. So I got a question for you. Do you have a clean or messy car? Well, if you have a messy car, we'll go over some of the biggest things that make a car dirty. Maybe learn something here. Gary Allen watching airplanes, Country 106.9.

Country 106.9 and Shenandoah, Two Dozen Roses. It's next, so we're just talking about messy cars a few minutes ago. Now, all the people out there with your clean cars, you might cringe when you hear this. More than half of single people actually believe that someone who takes care of their car reflects on how well they take care of themselves. And then single people say someone with a messy car, well, that equals a messy personal life. So I tell you what, I had a Chevy Malibu before I got my Cadillac. And I got to tell you, my car, my Malibu was always so messy. And I wouldn't say that my personal life was messy, but I was just, you know, unorganized. Now, I can almost check mark all of these things on here when it comes to having a messy car. The first one on here is trash on the floor. Yeah, that's one of the first signs right there. And I'm way too familiar with having trash on the floor. But, you know, I'm getting better about not having trash on the ground, though. So it's a work in progress there. Crumbs on the seat is also on here. Now, I had crumbs on my seat in my old car, especially in the passenger side. Now, if I had someone in my car and they were going to sit down, you know, opposite to me, I would just, you know, kind of wipe the crumbs onto the floor right before they were going to sit in there. So I don't think.

0: That's really getting the queen right there. Nobody liked riding in my old car, though. So it's kind of like if Pigpen owned an automobile. Not even kidding about that, though. Cigarette smells is another red flag. Now I'm really good about not smoking in my car. Kind of had to retrain my brain to, to do all that. And, I vape in my car now. It's not the same as smoking. It doesn't smell like cigarette smoke, but I can't imagine how bad it was for, the people that I sold my Malibu to get the cigarette smoke out of there. I bet they had to strip down the whole car and get rid of all the seats in there and, replace it with brand new seats and, the whole thing. So, here's a friendly reminder. Yeah, if your car is dirty right now, you might want to go outside and clean it. Weather forecast and Alan Jackson is straight ahead on Country 106.9.
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3: 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First, I was so glad someone was open, as I did not want to wait till Monday to have her seen. I have to say that the staff here is amazing. From paperwork to treatment of my cat to leaving with instructions, they even called the next day to check on her.
4: Emergency Animal Clinic team, thank you so much for your care for my dog Titus during his seizures. I wanted you to know how grateful I am that you were able to keep him as comfortable as possible. Having an after-hours clinic is such a blessing for Topeka residents. I really appreciate what you do.

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0: Country 106.9, we just talked about Garth performing at Summerfest. He'll be there again tonight in Milwaukee. So many fans are traveling across the country to go see him. You got fans from Michigan, Arizona, Florida, and Southern California. That's pretty cool right there. That's kind of impact that Garth has on his fans.
1: 3:30 in the morning, not a soul in sight.

Country 106.9. Well, last hour we talked about Garth setting some attendance records. George Strait is another guy that set some attendance records, and he's got a big show coming up for Alan Jackson's finale on the 27th. That'll be at the Nissan Stadium in Nashville. Here's a guy that we missed so much. It's Toby Keith at How Do You Like Me Now, Country 106.9.

0: Country 106.9, it's Toby Keith. How do you like me now? We talk about Toby Keith. He's having an expressway named after him in his home state of Oklahoma. It should be completed by the year 2033. Hopefully we won't have to wait too long for that. Here's something that's pretty cool. Make sure to check out the Adult Camp and Summer Nights Tour that'll be going on at the Topeka Zoo and Conservation Center. 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Definitely a kid-friendly thing going on this summer, so you might want to take the kids out there and just have a good time. Always a great time out there at the Topeka Zoo, that's for sure. Barry Shapen Carpenter is on the way next on Country 106.9.
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6: 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It seems to afflict mostly dogs somewhere in their middle age. 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The success rate with this surgery is very high. 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

Country 106.9. If you're out there driving around right now, especially on the highway, you might want to avoid I-70. I have no idea when that's going to be completed. Judd's rocking with the rhythm.

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1: He works way too much for way too little. He drinks way too early till

Country 106.9. Well, a lot of people enjoying themselves at the World Cup games, especially over in Boston. Yeah, all the Scottish people drank all the beer. We'll have more details on this after Vince Gill and what the Cowgirls do on Country 106.9.

0: Country 106.9 and Vince Gill, what the cowgirls do. It's Nick hanging out with you. Let's talk about what those Scottish people at the World Cup are doing right now. So they recently drank Boston Dry. So they were celebrating, or they were partying, over Scotland's 1-0 win over Haiti at the Gillette Stadium here recently. From Thursday to Sunday, they had liquor stores and bars that sold four times as much Boston Lager as usual. And Sam Adams actually had to schedule an emergency delivery to keep up. Man, that is a lot of drinking right there. A lot of bottles, a lot of cans. They said that we tripled St. Patrick's Day. And some bars' refrigerators even broke because of how many times they were being opened. Oh, my word, man. That is craziness right there. Supplies of Budweiser, Coors, Corona, Miller, Guinness, Michelob Ultra, and Tennent's Lager, which is Scotland's most popular beer, all ran out. Well, something tells me, you know, we got the World Cup going on now for 39 days through July 19th. They're going to definitely have to keep restocking all the beer out there. And that doesn't just go for Boston either. It goes for, you know, Kansas City and, you know, all these other big cities that the World Cup is taking place in. So, yeah, there's a lot of drinking going on when it comes to the World Cup. And, you know, I don't know. I don't know how many people are drinking it up here in Kansas. I know, I'm sure it's a big party over in Kansas City because some of those bars are open until 5 o'clock in the morning. Anyway, enough on that. Weather forecast, Martina McBride is straight ahead on Country 106.9.
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4: Here's your updated forecast from the Certified Transmission Weather Center.
5: Ample sunshine expected this afternoon with daytime highs approaching 96. Lows level off around 65. Tonight, clear skies. Sunshine mixed with clouds at times. Tomorrow, daytime highs approaching 81. A mix of clouds and sun, Friday, with daytime highs approaching 86. 87, chance of thunderstorms, Saturday. I'm staff meteorologist Jennifer Wojcicki.
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You can listen to Country 106.9 while you're on the go. Maybe doing some grilling or something along the lines of that. Zach Brown Band. You know what?

Country 106.9, we have Roddy Millsap on deck for you. And speaking of the country, big country show happening at TPAC later this weekend. We'll have more on this in just a few. Doug Stone now, Jukebox with a Country Song.

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0: Country 106.9, Ronnie Millsap and Smoky Mountain Rain. It's Nick at your service, and just want to remind you about Allison Krauss and Union Station. They're going to be performing live at TPAC this weekend. The show will kick off Sunday, and that'll be on the 21st. Showtime is at 7:30. They've been making incredible bluegrass and roots music for about 40 years now, and you won't want to miss them. Going to be a fantastic show. 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I love Allison Krauss and some of her music. You might have heard of Whiskey Lullaby. Well, that's a duet between Allison Krauss and Brad Paisley. So you might want to check out this show this weekend, see if she'll perform that song on stage. And she also redid Keith Whitley's When You Say Nothing at All, another great cover right there from Allison Krauss and Union Station. And it's going to be a great time out there, so make sure to grab your tickets for that one. We'll get to Alan Jackson in just a bit on Country 106.9.
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5: 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I will be forever grateful that you saved my best friend. Thanks for being our superheroes.

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1: should start with a great bread, which is why Mrs. Baird's puts as much care and pride into baking wholesome and delicious breads as you put into every sandwich. From toasted whole grains to natural honey and molasses, Mrs. Baird's breads are made from only the best stuff to fuel you and your family. So

0: whether it's PB&J on whole grain white or turkey and Swiss on honey 7-grain. Mrs. Baird's has a delicious, nutritious bread to build it on. Mrs. Baird's, baking breads that taste great since 1908.
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0: Country 106.9, Alan Jackson's last finale show, last call show, coming up next weekend at the Nissan Stadium in Nashville. So many artists are going to be a part of Alan Jackson's last night touring, including Miranda Lambert, Carrie Underwood, and this guy, George Strait, carrying your love with me on Country 106.9.
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Country with a 6'9". I still can't believe how hot it got today, but at least I'm in the studio where it's nice and cool, right? Tomorrow we'll dip down to 80 east of Corbidale, a little more country than that.

0: Country 106.9, Brooks and Dunn, and Brand New Man. Here's what's coming up later on TV. A lot of good stuff on tonight. You've got the Naked and Afraid tonight on Animal Planet. In this episode, one survivalist will deal with a humiliating problem in the African bush during the International Tribes Challenge, and two foreigners will attempt to be the first people to last 3 weeks on U.S. soil, where they will face rattlesnakes, unknown terrain, and freezing temperatures. So you couldn't pay me enough to do that show. You'd be like, Nick, you want $1 million to be on here? I'd be like, nope. Also, you've got the NCAA College World Series on ESPN. It's Game 12. Wrestling tonight on TBS. All Elite Wrestling, Dynamite. And that'll be from the Smart Financial Center in Sugarland, Texas. I've never actually watched that AEW, but I've heard it's almost just as popular as WWE. And speaking of WWE, tonight on Jimmy Fallon, they'll have on John Cena, who just retired not too long ago, Olivia Cooke, Lexi Mindtree, and Kim Gordon. Also streaming on Amazon Prime tonight, more baseball. Yankees will be in action. And on Disney Plus, season one of the season premiere. And you're probably asking yourself, well, did the Royals play today? They actually played this afternoon. And they're going to be taking on the Cardinals starting up tomorrow night through Sunday. Yep. Thursday, Friday. Well, maybe it's Saturday. I'm not sure. But my money's on the Cardinals to win that game series. So sorry, Royals fans. Weather forecast, Jody Messina is straight ahead on Country 106.9.
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5: Northeast Kansas weather.
4: Here's your updated forecast from the Certified Transmission Weather Center.
6: Lows dip down to about 65 tonight under clear skies. Sunshine mixed with clouds at times. Tomorrow, high temperatures reach up to 81. Lows level off around 59. Tomorrow night, clear skies. Sunshine mixed with clouds at times. Friday, with daytime highs approaching 86. 85, chance of thunderstorms. Saturday. I'm staff meteorologist Jennifer Wojcicki.
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Well, this gentleman's going to be a part of Country Stampede coming up on the 27th. 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

0: Country 106.9 wrapping things up this afternoon with the Oak Ridge Boys at Elvira. It's Nick, about ready to leave in just a few minutes. Riding with Roddy coming up tonight at 7 o'clock. Terry Clark, George Strait on the way for you. And stay safe out there. We'll talk to you again tomorrow.
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